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Come here, baby. You know you drive me up a wall, the way you make good for all the nasty tricks you pull. Seems like we're making up more than we're making up.

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0: 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But then it looks like I don't care because I'm telling you the truth. I mean, I guess I'm just not a... 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I live in LA, sweetie. What do you expect?
1: La plata ha mantenido siempre su valor como metal precioso. Acrecentado en su uso, diseños y concepto clásico. En Angie Joyas, Avenida Ilia 625, te invitamos a conocer las colecciones italianas, tailandesas, brasileras y nacionales en plata 925 y plata 950. Exquisitos collares, pulseras, anillos y aros. 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
1: Yeah. I'm a bad bitch in real life. I'm that bitch in real life. I make too much money to be fighting hoes in real life. 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If you really know me, then you know a bitch is too nice.